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1: We see a strong development in the maritime sector. The second sector, which is really strong, is green technology. Of course, we cannot match China's industrial size, but we have competence in niches, also in the services sector, which are very complementary to what Chinese companies need.
0: 在服贸会展馆内，挪威驻华使馆商务参赞汉宁重点对记者介绍了挪威参展企业的创新成果和本地化方面的布局，比如全球知名化肥企业雅染长期研发可持续肥料，其在华投资与布局也在持续扩大。今年12月，公司聚焦于可持续农业的全新创新实验室将正式启用。海淀
2: 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Yes, first of its kind.
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2: 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For Norway, these products come from our oceans, and Norway is very known for the purity of the nature, the cleanliness, the sustainable development. We are here because we want to give an opportunity for Norwegian business to create concrete business opportunities.
0: 一位挪威营养品行业的参展商告诉记者，借助服贸会这一广阔平台，他们已经对接了多位潜在的合作伙伴。而他们之所以看重中国市场，不仅仅因为中国市场规模大，还因为中国市场展现出的长期稳定性和持续增长潜力。
3: I've noticed that China actually are able to keep a growth, even though it's unstable in the rest of the world. And this is very interesting because it shows that it's a long-term investment that is possible in China.
4: 今天，全国首个外籍人员入境综合保险保障产品在北京发布。 这个保险产品聚焦外籍人员短期入境的实际需求，一次投保可享受多种保障服务。据介绍，目前市场多数外籍人员入境保险，70周岁以上人员较难投保，婴幼儿也有投保限制。这款产品由三家保险公司共同承保，打破年龄限制，从出生满28天到80周岁人群都可以投保。
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2: As you see, one of the main reasons why I come to China is in order to bring into contact German, European companies and Chinese companies. 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Of course, there are batteries, there are car manufacturing products, there are some other things as far as artificial intelligence is concerned.
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0: which ingredients impress you most in today's local market experience?
4: So I never seen this, but the tiny onions are so 可爱。
2: So we have some very cute, like bitter onions.
4: Yeah,
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0: What are the top three ingredients that impress you most for today's experience?
4: The bamboo, really yeah. cool. I mean, how many peppers you have, because you have like so many variety of like spicy peppers, like longer, etc.
2: Some for color,
4: And we haven't really looked at it, but all the eggs that you have, so like you have like already like fermented century eggs.
2: Preserved eggs, yeah.
4: Yeah, so yummy.
2: yeah.
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6: 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This oyster sauce and the fermented chili and broad bean paste. It's called doubanjiang.
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4: Okay.
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7: Bon appetit. 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
2: 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Yes.
7: I'm not very good at this.
2: Maybe put them a bit closer. Are you the fucking?
4: Well, I think it's that part.
2: Yeah.
7: I'm not used. Oh. It's in Japan.
2: For you, very good. The crunch cabbage, I like it.
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3: Where are you from?
4: New Zealand.
3: New Zealand?
4: Yeah.
3: Ah, what brought you to Chengdu?
4: Just to have a look.
3: Is this your first time in China?
4: Yeah.
3: Ah, how you find about Chengdu? How many days are you staying in Chengdu?
4: Chengdu, we're 5 days in Chengdu. We've been 2 days already.
5: We have 30 days. Free visa.
3: Ah,
5: yeah. Free visa. So that's what you use it.
4: They're all great.
3: They are all
4: right. Yeah, I've loved it. Every city's been so different.
3: Yes, right.
4: None of them are, they're just all different.
5: Friends, they ask us, how is China? I just said to them, it is big. I know, it is bright, big and kind. Because it's been like that. That's our experience since we arrived here.
3: What's your favorite part about China?
4: The people, food, and the friendliness.
3: Friendly. Oh, friendly. Very, friendliness. Yeah. Oh.
4: Very, very friendly. Always want to help.
3: Yeah.
4: Yeah, it's been very, very good.
3: Enjoy the rest of the time.
5: Yes,
3: thank you.
5: Thank you.
3: Bye-bye. Thank you.
5: Bye-bye.
3: 他们俩来自新西兰，然后他们来中国主要是来中国的大城市，因为他们现在国家有30天来中国的免签，他们去了北京、上海、深圳、成都，然后要去重庆，然后他们觉得每个城市都非常不一样，然后这也是很多外国游客跟我们说的，他们觉得每个城市都有每个城市的特色，然后他们觉得中国最吸引他们的是中国的人特别特别友善，然后总是想要去帮助他们。

0: Are you from Paris?
1: Yes.
0: How many days did you stay in Chengdu?
1: Two days.
0: Just 2 days. How you feel about Chengdu? Do you like Chengdu?
1: Yes.
2: My very
3: China is impressive.
0: Is this your first time in China?
1: Yes.
2: My second time.
0: A second time?
2: Because I am very old. So I've been in China in 1999.
0: Oh, that time was very different.
2: Yes, 27
0: years ago. China changed a lot.
2: You can recognize it.
0: Yeah.
2: And I was in Shanghai, I've been in Nankin, and one or maybe two or three towns, but it wasn't touristic.
0: Wasn't touristic, yeah.
2: But it's incredible.
0: Thank you. Much appreciated. 这位先生他1999年就来过中国，然后他特别喜欢成都，他们来这次来中国来3周，带着他的整个家人一起来，他们对成都非常的觉得非常的好玩，他们看了熊猫，然后看了乐山大佛。Thank you.
2: China is very beautiful.
0: Thank you. Thank you. Thank you. Much appreciated.
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1: What about nothing to that part?
0: Yeah.
2: I'm not used.
0: Oh.
2: It's in Japan.
0: For you, it's very good. The crunch cabbage, I like it.
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6: Where are you from?
7: New Zealand.
6: New Zealand?
7: Yeah.
6: Ah, what brought you to Chengdu?
7: Just to have a look.
6: Is this your first time in China?
7: China?
6: Ah, how you find about Chengdu? How many days are you staying in Chengdu?
7: Chengdu, we're 5 days in Chengdu. We've been 2 days already.
8: We have 30 days.Free visa.
6: Free visa.
8: So that's what you use it.
7: They're all great.
6: They are.
7: Yeah, loved it. Every city's been so different.
6: Yes, right.
7: None of them are, they're just all different.
8: Friends, they ask us, how is China? I just said to them, it is big. I know, it is bright, big and kind. Because it's been like that. That's our experience since we arrived here.
6: What's your favorite part about China?
7: The people, food, and the friendliness. Friendly.
6: Oh, friendly.
7: Very, very friendly. Always want to help.
6: Yeah.
7: Yeah, it's been very, very good.
6: Enjoy the rest of the time.
8: Yeah.
6: Thank you.
7: Thank you.
6: Thank you.
7: Bye-bye.
6: Bye-bye. Thank you.
8: Bye-bye.
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0: Are you from Paris?
1: Yes. Ah,
0: how many days did you stay in Chengdu?
1: Two days.
0: Ah, just 2 days. How you feel about Chengdu? Do you like Chengdu?
1: Yes.
2: My very
3: China is impressive.
0: Is this your first time in China?
1: Yes.
2: Yeah, ah. This is my second time.
0: A second time? Ah.
2: Yeah, because I am very old. So I've been in China in 1999.
0: Oh, that time was very different.
2: Yeah, so 27
0: years ago. China changed a lot.
2: You can recognize it.
0: Yeah.
2: And I was in Shanghai, I've been in Nankin, and one or maybe two or three towns, but it wasn't touristic.
0: Ah, so, wasn't touristic, yeah.
2: But it's incredible.
0: Thank you. Much appreciated. 这位先生他1999年就来过中国，然后他特别喜欢成都，他们来这次来中国来3周，带着他的整个家人一起来，他们对成都非常的觉得非常的好玩，他们看了熊猫，然后看了乐山大佛。Thank you.
2: China is very beautiful.
0: Thank you. Thank you. Thank you. Much appreciated.
4: 在宽窄巷子的街头，郭子成主动和来自新西兰、意大利、法国等地的游客交流聊天。

0: 日常，乐享健康。
1: Happy birthday to you. Happy birthday to you. Happy birthday to Lisa.
2: Happy birthday to you.
3: 这是 also the cake from the